0: Need a playlist to get you ready for the school run? We've got you covered.
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2: 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It's for everybody that's been down, but you didn't stay down. Yeah.

0: God will not share his glory, not with a king, not with a ministry, not with any of us. And the moment we forget that is the moment we reach for credit that belongs only to him. Did you know that Insight for Living has assembled a variety of Bible study tools for this series on the attributes of God? In fact, there's a special bundle that includes the Searching the Scriptures Bible Study Workbook and the complete collection of sermons on CD and MP3. Our series is called How Great is Our God? And to request these resources right now, you can head to the website ifl.org.au. Chuck.
1: I want you to sit with a phrase for just a moment. Six words from the Apostle Paul, writing to that ragged, carnal, deeply confused church in Corinth. Stewards of the mysteries of God. That's what Paul called himself. That's what he called the Corinthian leaders. And if you've trusted Christ, that's part of your calling too, to help steward the mysteries of God. Think about what that meant in Corinth. That city was a mess. Sophisticated, worldly, impressed with itself, running every direction but the right one. And right in the middle of it, God planted a church and said, "You are the caretakers of my story." The gospel was brand new to the Gentiles. They were outsiders their whole lives. Strangers to the promises, aliens to the covenant, and suddenly the mystery was revealed, Jew and Gentile alike. Whosoever will, the cross swings open for everyone, and from that moment on, the stewardship passed to us. Can you imagine anything more humbling? God didn't entrust this story to governments or institutions or people who had it all together. He entrusted it to us, ordinary people. That stewardship is not a burden. It's the greatest privilege I have ever known, and it's precisely why Insight for Living exists. Every broadcast is an act of stewardship. Every Bible study, every post, every program that goes out over the airwaves and across the internet, that's us together, faithfully tending the mystery we've been entrusted to proclaim. June 30th is almost here. As we close this fiscal year, I want to ask you, fellow steward, to invest in this sacred responsibility we share. Your gift keeps the story going for our generation, for the next one, boldly, together. It's the cross that we proclaim.
0: Thanks, Chuck. As Christians, we are caretakers of God's story. And today we're inviting you to join Chuck Swindoll and the entire team at Insight for Living Australia on this sacred responsibility to proclaim the cross. So here's how to get in touch today. 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I'm Clayton Bjellin, urging you to join us when Chuck Swindoll talks about the holiness of God, Friday on Insight for Living.

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0: That's for King of Country and Miracle. You're on The Fresh Start with Aaron and Chloe on this fabulous Friday morning.
1: Now, the other day, one of our star up-and-coming athletes, Gout Gout, broke the under-20 world record for the 200 metres.
0: Yeah, what an absolute legend. I think we're all going to be keeping an eye on him, particularly as the Olympics roll around in a couple of years. I think he could be the next Usain Bolt, people
1: say. Well, Aaron feels very attached to Gout Gout because he's like, oh, yeah, no, I know him. I know him well. I've spotted him in the wild. Now, okay, tell us the scenario in which you spotted Gout Gout in the wild.
0: I think I get to claim that I kind of met him because I was on the phone to a mate of mine who lives in Brisbane. He's into running. He was at a running track. And to be honest, he's the first

0: am I? You sure you want to know?
1: Taking a closer look at a new release on screens from a faith perspective.
2: Please tell me that's not a Pontiac Fiero strapped to a rocket engine.
3: 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I know.
1: This is The Review.
4: We are chatting with Russ Matthews from Real Dialogue. Welcome, Russ.
5: Oh, hang on.
4: We are nearly chatting with
5: Sorry.
4: Russ Matthews from Real Dialogue. Welcome, Russ.
2: 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This semi-9-year cover-up of the truth has to end.
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7: How will disclosure change us? I believe for the better. It will remind us of our capacity for empathy and that there is something bigger out there than just ourselves.
5: Russ, tell us, what is Disclosure Day all about?
8: Yeah, this one definitely, I mean, for you to remember Close Encounters of the Third Kind, which came out in 1977, this one kind of feels like a sequel almost in a way. And what it is it's really a story.